I'm Kurt Sippel, telling you to tune into One-on-One, New York's longest-running sports call-in show. Catch us live every Saturday on our WFUV Sports YouTube Live from 11 a.m. to 2 p.m., and later on 90.7 WFUV from 11 p.m. to 2 a.m. We break down the week's latest headlines with our collection of tri-state area beat reporters, along with interviews with your favorite athletes and media personalities. 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

0: that. The rhymes were so rumpin' that the brothers wrote the Zach.
1: Hey yo, Tip, do you recall where we used to rock? Those fly routines on your cousin's block?
0: Let me see. Damn, I can't remember. I received the message.

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90.7 member supported WFUV with the Flaming Lips, She Don't Use Jelly. Emma P hanging out on this Sunday, May 10th. Good morning to all. Thanks for tuning in. Hope you're having a great weekend so far. Now, it was a weird weather day yesterday, rain off and on, but then the sun peeked out in the evening, and I think that was a taste of what we may experience today. It looks like it's going to be a beautiful Sunday here in New York. I've got something for you now from Mumford & Sons off their recent record, Prize Fighter. This opening track featuring Chris Stapleton is called Here.

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Taking me back to the final show at Forest Hills Stadium last season in October with Big Thief, that song called Simulation Swarm. Looking forward to many great nights ahead at Forest Hills this year. Emma P here on 90.7 WFUV. I've got to get on going. It's been such a joy to spend this Sunday morning with you.

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Based out of Margate on the Kent coastline, that is Pigeon with Horse with a Blind on UKNY on WFUV. It is a track from the quintet's debut album called Out of National, which came out via Memphis Industries a few weeks back, fronted by Fale Nyoke and comprised of session musicians who have played with Little Sims, Salt, and Michael Kiwanuka, but they are making Pigeon their own project. The whole of the album evolved from a funk-punk dynamic of improvisation, as well as Fale Nyoke's own experience of becoming a naturalized British citizen immigrating from Guinea-Conakry. Also from Kent, Big Truck is the new band from Soft Plays Laurie Vincent, and Ladybird's Sam Coppins, and from that quartet, the song Central Reservation Blues. Big Truck calls themselves life-affirming abstract guitar pop, and they will bring those good vibes on their very first UK tour this spring with a debut album recorded last year to follow. Man, Woman, Chainsaw kicked off the set with Nosedive, which will be on the London band's debut album called Cannonball, which arrives August 7th. And there is an injured bird metaphor fluttering around in that new song, which MMA Avery says is about the simultaneous need for comfort and freedom. Man, Woman, Chainsaw will be at festivals in Europe and the UK throughout the summer, including Latitude in late July. 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I'm Kara Manning. Not really thinking about last week's Met Gala. There's much to say about that, but Lambrini girls have got this commentary down.

0: Taoist monks had good intention playing doctor with what God's got. We saw divine intervention rattle through the bones of everybody that was ever shot.
1: 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But I don't wanna know what it's like not to be free. 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